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That is Florence and the Machine, Shake It Out on Norwalk's Voice of the Firelands, 95.3 WLKR. Hey, what is going on? Nate here, hanging out with you guys after a Guardians win over the Yankees of all teams. Pretty good two nights in a row for the Guards. Of course, that 9-4 win last night over the Yankees, and then a 5-4 win today. So will the Guards get a series sweep? I guess we'll find out tomorrow. Got an afternoon game coming up tomorrow over in New York. A 1:35 first pitch for that pregame coming up, 1:05 here on 95.3. So, yeah, it was you know what? Guardians fans got to have a pretty excited night tonight. Yeah, Yankees win twice in a row. Pretty good there. All right, anyways, coming up as we celebrate this Guardians win, got more music on the way. The Killers, some Devo and Audioslave coming up here in a few. Right now, let's get back to it with some Natalie Merchant. This is Wonder on 95.3 WLKR.

That is The Killers with Human on Sandusky's Voice of the Firelands, 95.3 WLKR. So, as you're celebrating this Guardians win over the Yankees tonight, how about you get a win for yourself or for your dad? 95.3 WLKR wants to help help celebrate your dynamic dads and phenomenal pops this Father's Day. I feel like fantastic fathers could have been one, but anyways, keep listening for the WLKR Father's Day Sounder. It will be played during the morning show with Melissa and Johnny S, midday with Kelly Rose, and the afternoon drive with the captain, Chris Morgan. When you hear it, be caller number 5 to 419-663-4953, and you're qualified to win our big Father's Day prize pack. It includes a $50 gift card from the Angry Bull in Huron, a pair of adventure passes from Goofy Golf in Sandusky, a $50 gift certificate from A&B Hobbies and Cycle in Sandusky, a barbecue utensils swag, and a $50 gift card from Giles Meats in Willard, a 4-pack of tickets to the Guardians versus the Rangers game.

0: on June 30th at 6:40 p.m., a pair of round trip tickets for the Miller Ferry from Catawba Island to Put-in Bay, a free oil change from Built Automotive in Berlin Heights, and possibly more. I'm running out of breath saying all these prizes, but it is the WLKR Father's Day Sounder, so be sure to listen throughout the day. It's going to be three times a day tomorrow, again, once with Melissa and Johnny in the morning, once with Kelly in the midday, and once with the captain in the afternoon. When you hear it again, be caller number 5, and you're qualified to win that big Father's Day grand prize pack. That sound, you know, it's a mix of, like, fun movie clips and TV show sounds about dads. So, yeah, keep an ear out for it, and be sure to call in when you hear it. And, of course, good luck, and happy Father's Day from 95.3 WLKR. The win will be announced on Thursday, June 20th, so still June 18th is when we announce it, so you still have quite a few more days to listen in for that sounder. And again, when you hear it, be caller number 5. Got more information about it over on our website, WLKRradio.com. 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
0: 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The National Weather Service forecasting mostly clear skies to continue for tonight. We'll have a low around 56. Tomorrow, mostly sunny skies once again. A high getting up near 83. And tomorrow night, partly cloudy skies and a low around 63. Currently, we're here at 58 degrees at the Radio Ranch on Route 250 in Milan.
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0: That is Mountjoy with Lucy. You are listening to Willard's Voice of the Firelands, 95.3 WLKR. Hey, Nate, hanging out with you guys. So if you're at a Thai food restaurant, you might have to keep a close eye on the number of peppers on the menu to be cautious of that spice level, especially if you're not like a big spicy foods person. Like, try not to, take a bite of something and need, like, 2 glasses of milk to calm it down. Well, anyways, you might now have to do the same thing with Listerine, the mouthwash. They are introducing a range of intensities, so you'll be able to avoid blasting your entire mouth every time you swish your mouthwash. So for starters, there are 3 to pick from: extra mild, which is alcohol free, quote, new and ultra gentle, a softer swish, mild, alcohol free, quote, smooth and balanced for an easy everyday clean, and intense, quote, bold and powerful for that classic Listerine sensorial experience. These things have already hit some store shelves and are now being rolled out nationwide. It's unclear if they plan to expand the range, like offering spicier mouthwash for those people who, I guess, enjoy that. I mean, I guess, you know what, get some hot tamale mouthwash. I don't know, but be sure to watch that out next time you buy some mouthwash. Coming up for us now, though, got more music on the way, some REM and Soul Asylum. Coming up, we'll get a check of your weather forecast next on 95.3.
1: 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On Saturday, June 6th, Musica presents Wake Magnolia, Northern Weather, Houdini's Code, Silicon Death Ray, and Wexford. 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

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You are listening to Sandusky's Voice of the Firelands, 95.3 WLKR. Hey, Nate, hanging out with you guys now, celebrating a Guardians win, two wins in a row against the Yankees in this three-game series. Today was a 5-4 win, yesterday a 9-4 win. But locally here in the Firelands, also celebrating a Perkins Pirate baseball win. The Pirates got a 6-5 win in the regional championship today and are heading to the state semifinals for the second straight year in the row. The Perkins, by the way, the Pirates are on a 10-game win streak. Pretty exciting for them heading back to the state semifinals. And hopefully a good game for the Pirates as they continue their season on. So pretty good. All right, coming up, we got some Muse and El King on the way. Right now, The Replacements with Unsatisfied on 95.3.

That is Joyce Manor. I used to go to this bar. You are listening to Port Clinton's Voice of the Firelands, 95.3 WLKR. Hey, it's Nate hanging out with you guys on a pretty exciting Wednesday night. Not just because the Guardians got a win tonight, not just because the Perkins Pirates got a win today, but because I got a new pair of headphones, and this is my first night, first show with a new pair of headphones. I use the cheap old like Apple headphones that used to get with like your iPods and iPhones, the old like white like lined pair. But my old pair was probably like 10 years old, probably got with like an old iPod or iPhone or something. And this past weekend, it got a trip through the washer and a trip through the dryer, so it was still kind of working. I mean, only one side worked already, and the remaining side is just much more quieter and has some exposed wire. So I decided it was time to invest $19 into a new pair. So I got my new pair. I was able to open the fancy Apple box and everything. So yeah, pretty excited. They sound pretty good. So yeah, anyways, hopefully though, having a great evening for you guys, whether you're listening on your headphones on WLKRradio.com or listening on your car speaker, wherever you're listening, keep it here. Got some more great music on the way. Mumford & Sons and the Alabama Shakes coming up here in a few. Right now it's Green Day with Waiting on 95.3.

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That is the Alabama Shakes Don't Wanna Fight. You are listening to Green Witches, Voice of the Firelands, 95.3 WLKR. So, many of us probably have the memory of growing up and holding the flashlight for a parent, usually when they were doing some kind of repair or DIY project. But what about breaking into an office building? Well, that is what happened to one girl in Pennsylvania. So the story is, a 41-year-old man in Pennsylvania named James Harkless was arrested after he broke into an office building, but he wasn't alone. He brought his girlfriend's 11-year-old daughter with him. So, you know, some boyfriend with, you know, the girlfriend's daughter, maybe some bonding. Well, anyways, when the cops showed up, James was in an equipment room where he had instructed the girl to hold a flashlight for him while he cut out some copper wiring. He was stealing it to resell later. James was charged with the burglary, as well as corruption of minors, among a few other things. The girl, though, wasn't charged, although they're probably working with the family.

0: To maybe find an appropriate guardian to be with, so, you know, she can avoid, being with the mom's boyfriend breaking into buildings. Yeah, anyways, coming up, we've got more music on the way. Some Elvis Costello and Sinead O'Connor. We'll check out your weather next on 95.3.
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0: 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The National Weather Service forecasting mostly clear skies to continue for tonight with a low around 56. Tomorrow, mostly sunny. Once again, we'll have a high near 83. And tomorrow night, partly cloudy with a low around 63.
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0: 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So got some pretty exciting stuff right here. 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Five local music acts, Mentally Distracted, Acoustic Scotty, The Baker's Basement, Midnight Brothers, and Doc Phubbs will take the stage around 4 o'clock. And beyond just all that music, there's also going to be food trucks, activities, sign-ups to win a guitar from Forte Music, and local venues at the market brought to you by Battles Insurance, now One Digital. So it's on Saturday, June 20th, 4 p.m. at the Norwalk Reservoir. It's the Firelands Music Fest. I hope to see you there if you were there last year. It was a great event. Had a lot of people there last year. It was a great event. And hopefully come out again this year. If you did come back, if you were there last year, you know you should come back this year. But if you weren't there last year, you gotta come. It's gonna be fun. Just the food is good. The food is good, but the music is good. So much stuff going on there. It's gonna be bigger, better. And just see us there. June 20th, 4 p.m., Norwalk Reservoir, Firelands Music Fest. Be sure to stop on by. All right, coming up, got more music on the way. Some Death Cab and Wet Leg. We'll check out your weather next on 95.3.
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4: There's nearly 678,290,000 kids under 5 around the world. 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For 40 years, Rotary and partners have delivered vaccines globally. Like here, and even here. Impressive, right? But 12.5 million children are still totally unvaccinated. Rotary knows we can find them. Because when Rotary and Indian vaccinators looked for families at bus and train stations, used motorbikes, and trekked house to house, they lowered polio cases by 94%. See? It can be done.

0: and the results are worth it. Let's ensure that all children grow up safe from preventable diseases.
1: 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The National Weather Service forecasting mostly clear skies to continue throughout tonight with a low around 56. Tomorrow, mostly sunny with a high near 83. And on Friday, mostly sunny skies continuing with a high near 85.
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That is the latest from Wet Leg. That is called Pokemon. You are listening to Berlin Heights, Voice of the Firelands, 95.3 WLKR. All right, let's keep the music going right now as we start to officially wrap things up for this Wednesday and get us into our Thursday. Some Travis and the White Stripes coming up in a few. Right now, it's Jungle with Back on 74 on 95.3.

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That's the Arctic Monkeys opening night. Some new music here on Shelby's Voice of the Firelands, 95.3 WLKR. Hey, what is going on? Nate hanging out with you guys. Hopefully having a good night, or I guess a good Thursday morning now. I don't know. I feel like it's still a Wednesday night, at least to me it is. But yeah, hopefully having a great Wednesday night, no matter what you're doing here. Bike Week festivities might be still going on. I haven't heard any bikes driving by outside on Route 250 in just a bit, but

Probably festivities still going on with that. I feel like they've go on like 24/7 up until Sunday or something. So, yeah, anyways, though, it's been a busy week for me at least. So, just been happy to be here hanging out, all night long, hanging out all night until 6 a.m. and playing some great music, of course. Got a really great hour of music coming up this hour. Some Kings of Leon, Bastille, The Cars, and Garbage on the way in a few. Right now, let's get back to it with a little bit of Radiohead. Here's Let Down on 95.3.

Kings of Leon, Bastille, The Cars, and Garbage on the way in a few. Right now, let's get back to it with a little bit of Radiohead. Here's Let Down on 95.3.

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0: That is Bastille with Bad Blood. You're listening to Port Clinton's Voice of the Firelands, 95.3 WLKR. And I might have some bad blood if someone gave me this. Someone on eBay is selling a bizarre, one-of-a-kind, vintage Ronald McDonald statue. Ronald is kneeling and staring straight ahead in kind of a creepy way. It's being described as from the heavy metal era. So it's both sturdy and messy. It looks like an artist had some fun with it, adding some spray paint graffiti flourishes. It's not actually clear, though, if this was an actual McDonald statue or someone just made it and painted it like Ronald McDonald. Either way, they're asking $2,500 for it. And there is an option, though, to make an offer if you want to bid on it. The seller is located in New Jersey, and they only want $100 for shipping, which actually is not, you know, not terrible. The kneeling Ronald statue is about 4 feet tall, so I don't know. If you're a diehard McDonald's fan, you could add that to your collection. Or just maybe scare someone with it. I don't know. If you need a Halloween decoration, you're really looking for something unique, add, you know, a creepy Ronald McDonald statue just kneeling and staring straight ahead in a creepy way. Just put that out somewhere, and I feel like you'll get a few screams out of that. I don't know. All right, coming up, we got more music on the way. The Cars and Garbage. We'll check out your weather next on 95.3.
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0: 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The National Weather Service forecasting mostly cloudy skies to continue for tonight. Later on today, expect mostly sunny skies and a high near 83. And for your Thursday night, partly sunny and a low around 63.
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0: That is Big Thief with Words on Norwalk's Voice of the Firelands, 95.3 WLKR, and join 95.3 WLKR, Melissa and Corey Webb. He's asking us in this week read to call him Webb the Gunner. You can join Corey and Melissa, though, this Tuesday as we head to Uptown Norwalk for the first Market on Main of the season. The markets have moved to Tuesdays this year, but there will still be a lot of local vendors, delicious food, kids' activities, and, of course, community fun. This month, enjoy live music from Hectic Ballroom. It's the perfect excuse to stroll Main Street, shop local, grab a bite to eat, enjoy the music, and soak up a beautiful Sunday summer night in Norwalk, Tuesday summer night. Thanks to the Norwalk Area Visitors Bureau for organizing the markets, and look for us at the gazebo before the band, and join us at Market on Main this Tuesday on your Voice of Uptown Norwalk, 95.3 WLKR. So yeah, should be a great event on Tuesday. I went out to one of the Market on Mains last year, and it was a great time. Should be great again this year, again though, on Tuesdays this year. So yeah, this upcoming Tuesday, there will be Market on Main Tuesday evening. Coming out early to see Melissa and Corey as they broadcast live, and then stay tuned for some live music from Hectic Ballroom, or not stay tuned, stay there in Uptown Norwalk for Hectic Ballroom, and of course enjoy those vendors, food, activities, and so much fun. So yeah, be sure to go to Market on Main upcoming Tuesday in Uptown Norwalk. Should be a great time. Coming up though for us now, got some Panic at the Disco and The Boss next on 95.3.
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1: 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The National Weather Service forecasting mostly cloudy skies to continue throughout tonight with a low around 56. Tomorrow, mostly sunny skies. Later on today, mostly sunny skies and a high getting up near 83. You know, that switch, it's midnight hour still. But anyways, then on Friday, mostly sunny skies continue, and then we're going to get a high up near 85.
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A little bit of Bruce Springsteen and the E Street Band there. That's The Rising. 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And it's Nate hanging out with you guys. And don't go anywhere. Got more great music on the way, including some Teddy Swims, Neon Trees, and The Killers. And let's keep it going right now with a little bit of the Beastie Boys and Intergalactic.

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That is Brayson Cyrus and Noah Cyrus with As Long As You'll Stay. You're listening to Bellevue's Voice of the Firelands, 95.3 WLKR. Hey, it's Nate hanging out with you guys as we continue on through this Wednesday evening. You know, officially though, in our Thursday morning now, 1 o'clock. Here on this Thursday morning. And checking the National Day calendar for today. Today is National Hug Your Cat Day. The cat in the photo on the website looks a lot happier than I think most cats would be if you came up from behind and hugged them. I mean, I got a golden retriever and, like, a dog, and she doesn't like it when I hold, like, come up from behind and hug her, so I don't know what that cat would do. I mean, I feel like, you know, dogs generally enjoy being hugged more than cats, but... yeah, anyways, today's also National Cheese Day, so if you like cheese, enjoy some today. It's National Safe Day, so I think celebrating, I don't know if you got safes, keep stuff safe. And today's also National Old Maids Day as well, so yeah, there you go. June 4th, your national days. Also, 1 month away now from July 4th, so got that going too. Alright, anyways, coming up, got more great music on the way, some Biff Naked and Ben Folds on the way. Right now it's Sloan with Unkind on 95.3.

That is Biff Naked with Lucky. You're listening to Vermillion's Voice of the Firelands, 95.3 WLKR. And before that, though, we had some Ben Folds and The Luckiest. Real quick. So that Biff Naked song was in the show, Buffy the Vampire Slayer, and...

0: I had never watched that show before. I mean, I grew up watching like the old CW WB shows because that's like what my parents grew up or were in like college watching, high school college watching. I'm actually they got my name from Nathan on One Tree Hill. So yeah, Nathan on One Tree Hill, Nathan Scott. But anyways, that song was in Buffy the Vampire Slayer, and I just started watching that on Hulu like a few weeks ago. Ben, you know, I'm not like it takes me a while to get into new shows, but I've been kind of enjoying it. So I'm on like midway through the first season, but you know what? It's kind of a cool show. But anyways, yeah, there you go. Coming up, you're in luck though, because we got more great music on the way, some REM and Green Day. We'll check out your weather right after this on 95.3.
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0: 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The National Weather Service forecasting mostly cloudy skies to continue for tonight with a low around 56. Later on today, expect mostly sunny skies and a high near 83, and for your Thursday night, partly cloudy and a low around 63.
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0: That is the latest from Bridget Calls Me Baby. That's called I Can Take the Sun Out of the Sky. 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And keep it here. Coming up, I've got a 40-minute commercial-free block of music on the way, kicking off with some David Bowie right after this 60-second break and your weather forecast here on 95.3 WLKR.
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0: 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The National Weather Service forecasting mostly clear skies to continue for tonight, with a low around 56. Later on today, mostly sunny and a high near 83. And for the day on Friday, mostly sunny once again with a high up near 85.
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That's the newest from Death Cab. That's called Riptides. You're listening to North Fairfield's Voice of the Firelands, 95.3 WLKR. Hey, it's Nate hanging out with you on this early Thursday morning, and you're in the middle of a 40-minute commercial-free block of music, so we got plenty more great music on the way. Some Fall Out Boy, Billie Eilish, Sarah McLachlan, The Lumineers, and Oasis all coming up. Right now, got one of my favorites from Incubus. Here's Wish You Were Here on 95.3 WLKR.

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Download our skill. Then tell her to start WLKR. You gotta say start. She's finicky. 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

That's Jeff Tweedy. Lou Reed was my babysitter. You're listening to Plymouth's Voice of the Firelands, 95.3 WLKR. Hey, how's it going? It's Nate, hanging out with you guys on this early Thursday morning. Hopefully having a great early Thursday so far. You know, working, I don't know, the third overnight shift, or driving along, driving back, driving across the area. I don't know what people are doing at 2 a.m., but I do know they should keep it here to 95.3 because we got plenty more great music coming up. Some Black Crowes and Third Eye Blind on the way. Right now it's the Counting Crows with Rain King on 95.3.

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0: That is Third Eye Blind with Graduate. You're listening to Oak Harbor's Voice of the Firelands, 95.3 WLKR. And speaking of graduation season, as you may know or may not know, I graduated high school 2 years ago, and it's kind of weird for me now, seeing people who were sophomores when I was a senior, or freshmen when I was a junior, graduating high school. I mean, it's just weird. It feels like, they were so young when I was in high school, and now they're graduating high school, and I think I'm really gonna get next year when my sister graduates, because she was a freshman when I was a senior, and then when I'm watching out, the sports team still from here on, or, following the cross-country team, talking to my old coaches about different players, it's gonna be weird, because I don't know any of them at all, so besides, I guess the younger siblings of my old teammates and friends, but I don't know, kind of weird, but I guess I am 20, and I guess that makes me feel old, so, yeah. Anyways, coming up, got more music on the way, some Elvis Costello and the Cranberries. I'll check out your weather forecast right after this on 95.3 WLKR.
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1: 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The National Weather Service forecasting mostly clear skies continuing for tonight. Low around 56. Later on today, we'll get mostly sunny skies once again. High up near 83. And for your Thursday night, partly cloudy and low around 63.
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0: That is Joyce Manor. All my friends are so depressed. 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So yeah, there you go. Coming up, we also got more great music on the way, some Passion Pit and Toe the Wet Sprocket coming up. We'll check out your weather forecast right after this on 95.3 WLKR.
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1: 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The National Weather Service forecasting mostly clear skies for tonight with a low around 56. Later on today, mostly sunny with a high up near 83. And for Friday, mostly sunny once again with a high near 85.
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That is Tyler Ballgame. I believe in love. You're listening to Marblehead's Voice of the Firelands, 95.3 WLKR. Hey, it's Nate hanging out with you guys still as we continue on through this early Thursday morning. So coming up, got more great music on the way. Hozier, Edward Sharpe, and the Magnetic Zeros. Got some The Boss, Bruce Springsteen coming up, as well as some U2 on the way. Right now it's Natalie Imbruglia with Wishin' I Was There on 95.3 WLKR.

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0: That is Edward Sharp and the Magnetic Zeros with Home. You're listening to Norwalk's Voice of the Firelands, 95.3 WLKR. So one sign that you may have had too many jello shots is believing you're a victim of a crime when there's none left. Yeah. A woman in Florida named Diane called 911 last week and told the dispatcher she was in need of assistance because a bar would not serve her a jello shot. It's unclear what the dispatcher said to Diane, but she wasn't satisfied because she called back 911 three times demanding they help her with this emergency jello shot situation. And by the way, it's not like Diane is a college student or anything. She's a 68-year-old woman, and she also had some marijuana and two pipes on her. The police department did send out a cop. They arrested her. She was charged with misuse of 911 services, trespassing, and possession of marijuana. She also admitted she had been drinking and smoked marijuana. So, I mean, I kind of feel bad for her because I feel like there's got to be something up with her for you to be that in need of a jello shot. But at the same time, I would also not like to be that 911 operator having to first get that call once and then three more times. So, yeah, I don't know. It's like an hour past closing time now. And, you know, if you're calling 911 because you can't get into a bar and drinking, you might need to be calling for another reason. So, anyways, yeah, there you go. Coming up, we've got more music on the way. Some of The Boss and U2 next on 95.3.
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0: 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The National Weather Service forecasting mostly sunny skies for today with a high near 83. For your Thursday night, partly cloudy and a low around 63. And for the day on Friday, mostly sunny once again with the high near 85.
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0: That is Snowcaps with Heathcliff. Some new music here on Monroeville's Voice of the Firelands, 95.3 WLKR. Hey, it's Nate hanging out with you guys, and don't go anywhere. Got some more great music coming up as we continue on through this 3 o'clock hour. Some Bare Naked Ladies and the Buggles coming up on the other side of this break, plus a check of your weather forecast on 95.3 WLKR.
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0: 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The National Weather Service forecasting mostly sunny skies for this Thursday. We'll have a high getting near 83. Later on tonight, partly cloudy with a low around 63. And for Friday, mostly sunny with a high up near 85.
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That is the Buggles' Video Kill the Radio Star on Willard's Voice of the Firelands, 95.3 WLKR. So have you seen this?

out, so it's a total blackout. Now, there are memes of the guy, and people are doing reaction videos where they laugh, saying, well, he told you he'd do it. It's unclear if anybody knows who the guy is and what he actually did and if he faced any charges or could face any charges. I mean, gotta imagine shutting off electricity is, gotta be some kind of charge. But yeah, anyways, kind of a crazy story there from, of course, Taco Bell in Florida. I mean, I feel like there's one thing of Florida man stories, but Taco Bell Florida man stories, you know, kind of fitting there. But yeah, for a late, I assume it's a late night Taco Bell, but that would be quite a crazy story there. So yeah, coming up, we got music on the way from Modest Mouse and the White Stripes. Right now, Ben Folds with Landed on 95.3.

That is Monrovia with Heavy Foot on Vermillion's Voice of the Firelands, 95.3 WLKR. Hey, what's going on? It's Nate here, hanging out with you guys still for a bit longer here on this early Thursday morning. Yesterday was a pretty exciting day for sports fans here in the area. Cleveland Guardians, they got a win. We had that game last night on 95.3. Guards got a 5-4 win over the Yankees, so pretty good there. The Guards are now 2-0 in this series against the Yankees. Tuesday night, they got a 9-4 win, so that was a pretty good one. Then last night, 5-4. We'll see how the Guards do today. That game is at 1:35. We'll have that game a 1:05 pregame here on 95.3 for this final game in this series at New York.

And then the Perkins Pirates, they're also going to the state semifinals. They got a 6-5 win in 8 innings yesterday. So, yeah, pretty exciting. Guards win, Pirates win. You know, I feel like once kind of, you know, we get to the postseason, everyone's kind of rooting for the teams in the Firelands area that are left. So, we got the Perkins Pirates left. And, yeah, got to, you know, root them on, see if they can make it to the state. But, yeah, pretty exciting day for local sports fans yesterday. Anyways, coming up, got some 21 Pilots and the Gant Harvas. Right now, the Talking Heads, Wild Wild Life on 95.3.

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0: That is the Gant Harva's first day of spring. You're listening to Sandusky's Voice of the Firelands, 95.3 WLKR. And you know, even though we're technically still in spring, it goes to like June 21st or something, right? Anyways, though, while we're still technically in spring, it's really starting to feel like summer around the area. I mean, temperature's heating up. Oh, what we got? We got a high of 83 today. We'll get a check of your forecast coming up here in a few, but a high of 83 today. And then I don't know, like, I've noticed a lot of the tourists coming back in town. I mean, I was in Huron, I'm living Huron, so this past weekend I noticed a lot of like people up at the pier walking around. And of course we got Bike Week going on out on 250, which has been a whole thing on its own. So yeah, busy season here in the Firelands. And you know what's going to make it all better this year? All the road closures for the roundabouts. I mean, Route 6 and Huron, I noticed they're starting their work construction on that. So yeah, I'm so excited to see. You know, I already struggle figuring out the roads with the construction, and I just can't wait to see like the idiots, and I know they're not idiots, but the people who do not know the roads around here and drive like idiots trying to figure out all the like closed roads and stuff. So yeah, I don't know, it's gonna be a fun summer, but be sure to keep it here to 95.3 because we got more great music on the way. You know, if you're stuck in traffic this summer, keep it here. Got some David Bowie and Eve Six on the way for us now. We'll get a check of your forecast coming up next on 95.3.
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0: 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The National Weather Service forecasting mostly sunny skies today. We'll get a high up

0: near 83. Later on tonight, partly cloudy with a low around 63. And tomorrow, mostly sunny with a high near 85.
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0: That is Big Thief with Incomprehensible. You are listening to Norwalk's Voice of the Firelands, 95.3 WLKR. So speaking of Incomprehensible, you know, to me it's hard to think of leaving stuff in a rideshare. It's like a nightmare of mine, I guess. But anyways, Uber has released its 10th annual Lost and Found Index, documenting all the stuff people have left behind in the rideshares in the past year. The most common things were phones, wallets, luggage, keys, and headphones. But there's a unique list where the real action's at. They shared a list of 50 oddball things that people forgot in Ubers last year, and a few of the highlights. First up, an ankle monitor, like, you know, one of the ones they give people out on parole and stuff. I'm sure that was an accident, right? I mean, I'm sure the person just accidentally left that in Uber. An oxygen tank. That one could have been deadly. A sack of marbles. A brand new mini fridge. Live fish. Two trees. A cape with the Statue of Liberty on it. $200 worth of Temu items. A pool stick. A bald cap, a dishwasher. I don't know how you fit a dishwasher into an Uber, but okay. Some handcuffs, two wedding gowns, a child's prosthetic eye, jeez, and a meat slicer. Plus, also, someone left 20 pounds of duck sausage. So, yeah, I can't imagine being an Uber driver, already probably having some weirdos, and then having to go behind and seeing someone's prosthetic eye. By the way, the most forgetful cities are New York City, Miami, Chicago, San Francisco, and Los Angeles. The most forgetful day of last year was July 17th, with most lost items, and generally Sundays are the most forgetful day of the week. I'm sure Sunday mornings, after people are going out on Saturday nights, probably contribute to that. By the way, the lost items that peak on certain days, Mondays are IDs and wallets, Tuesdays are headphones, Wednesdays are chargers, Thursdays are bags, Fridays are keys, Saturdays are phones, and Sundays are glasses. So, there you go. You know what? If you're, next time you're in an Uber or something, just try to remember your stuff. Yeah, coming up, got Greta Van Fleet and the Cars. Your weather forecast is next on 95.3.
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2: 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The National Weather Service forecasting mostly sunny skies for today. High near 83. Tonight, partly cloudy with a low around 63. And tomorrow, mostly sunny with a high near 85.
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Five music acts, Mentally Distracted, Acoustic Scotty, The Baker's Basement, The Midnight Brothers, and Doc Phubbs. We'll take the stage starting at about 4 o'clock and go until about sundown. Besides just that music, though, there's food trucks, activities, sign-ups to win a guitar from Forte Music, and local vendors at the market brought to you by...

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That is the Beths, Till My Heart Stops, on Sandusky's Voice of the Firelands, 95.3 WLKR. Hey, it's Nate hanging out with you guys for another hour here on this Thursday morning. Getting ready for another busy Thursday here in the Firelands. Of course, got Bike Week going on out behind us on Route 250. But speaking of bikes, you know, maybe for us, though, who aren't too into motorcycles, but like actual bicycles you have to pedal, get ready for a community bike ride. The Happy Thursday Bike Ride kicks off this Thursday, today, June 4th. It meets at Washington Park in Sandusky, and the ride leaves at 7 o'clock tonight. Bicycles, e-bikes are welcome. It happens every Thursday through August. So yeah, should be a great time tonight. You know, if you want to ride your bike, your e-bike, yeah, get on out to Washington Park in Sandusky tonight, starting at 7 o'clock. And yeah, get ready for community bike ride. If you can't make it tonight again, it goes every Thursday through August. So yeah, should be fun. You know, get to pedal around Sandusky, all that great stuff. Yeah, coming up anyways. We got more music on the way as we continue on through this Thursday morning. Some Lenny Kravitz and the Avett Brothers coming up. Right now, Dope Lemon with Rose Pink Cadillac on 95.3.

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That is the Avett Brothers with Love of a Girl. You're listening to Milan's Voice of the Firelands, 95.3 WLKR. Speaking of the Avett Brothers, we still got a pair of tickets left for their concert at Jacobs Pavilion on Thursday, June 18th. Still got a pair of tickets left to give out here at the Radio Ranch. So keep an ear out for those. We'll probably be giving away those today. So be sure to tune in for either the Quickie Quiz, Kelly Rose's Name That Lyric, or Captain Chris Morgan's music trivia. See if you can win those Avett Brother tickets. Be sure we've got one pair left. If you want to go, keep an ear out for those. But speaking of winning, got more contests going on today as well. It's our big Father's Day contest where we want to help you celebrate your dynamic dad. So keep listening for the Father's Day Sounder. It's a mix of like clips from TV shows and movies about dads. It's pretty funny if you haven't heard it yet. Anyways, it'll be played during the morning show with Melissa and Johnny S, middays with Kelly Rose, and the afternoon drive with the Captain Chris Morgan. Plays during each of those shows. When you hear it, be caller number 5 and you are qualified to win our huge prize pack, including a $50 gift card from the Angry Bull in Huron, a pair of adventure passes from Goofy Golf in Sandusky, a $50 gift certificate from A&B Hobbies and Cycles in Sandusky, barbecue utensils, swag, and a $50 gift card from Giles Meats in Willard, a 4-pack of tickets for the Guardians versus the Rangers on June 30th at 6:40 p.m., a pair of round trip tickets for

0: The Miller Ferry from Catawba Island to Put-in Bay, a free oil change from Biltz Automotive in Berlin Heights, and possibly more. 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When you hear that sounder, be caller number 5, and you're qualified to win that big grand prize pack. So good luck and happy Father's Day from 95.3 WLKR. 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
0: 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The National Weather Service forecasting mostly sunny skies for today. Got a high getting up near 83 tonight. Partly cloudy while the low around 63. And for the day tomorrow, mostly sunny with the high near 85.
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0: That is Mumford & Sons with Rushmere on Bellevue's Voice of the Firelands, 95.3 WLKR. So did you see this? Last month, someone called the police in Massachusetts to report a man in camouflage clothing carrying a bazooka, which sounds alarming. Like, you know, if you see someone doing that, would be pretty scared. Maybe call 911. Well, someone did. Cops responded and tracked the guy down. But it turns out he wasn't a one-man militia trying to blow the neighborhood up. He was a one-man landscaping service trying to blow stuff around. The bazooka in parentheses, was actually a leaf blower. Yeah. Now, the cops didn't mind, though. The department said, you never know. Everyone's prescriptions can be different. You're better off calling and reporting something than ignoring it and having it be something worse. I mean, you gotta have some really bad eyesight, though, for a bazooka and a leaf blower. But, hey, I guess, I don't know. I mean, I'm sure the police department, like, responded, you know, like, worried about someone getting ready to blow up this neighborhood and are like, you're just, you know, blowing some leaves. I mean, weapons of mass destruction, I guess. Yeah, coming up, we've got more music on the way. Some Garbage and Mountjoy. We'll get a check of your weather and also get a check of your Guardians update coming up on 95.3 WLKR.
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That is Mount Joy with Lucy. You're listening to Huron's Voice of the Firelands, 95.3 WLKR. And I'm Nate. That is about going to wrap things up for me for this Thursday morning. Have a great Thursday. Should be a really nice day outside today. Mostly sunny, high near 83. Anyways, Melissa and Johnny S. coming in next for the morning show. So stay tuned for them, all the great stuff they have coming up. And then I'll talk to you again on Saturday. Before I wrap things up, though, let's get a check of what the Cleveland Guardians did last night. Got a win over the Yankees. Let's get a check, though, of your Guardians up

0: leaving inherited runners on base, and he says he tries to keep things as simple as possible.
1: Not really think about it too much. Just focus on the task at hand, whatever in the box is. Just lock in on my catcher and, you know, deliver some strikes and challenge some hitters. And, you know, you hope things are going to work out for you. That's all you can kind of control. So I just don't really think about it too much.
0: Guardians back at it this afternoon, taking on the Yankees in the series finale. A 1:35 first pitch. Airtime for Guardians warm-up, 1:05. With your Guardians update, I'm Jim Rosenhouse.
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2: Good morning, I'm Josh Bowman from the National Weather Service. Today, sunny with a high of 85 and partly cloudy tonight, a low of 64. Now your local news. The pedestrian who was killed on Route 250 Tuesday night has been identified. The State Highway Patrol says that 56-year-old Richard Hartnell of Wisconsin was attempting to walk across Route 250 near Fox Road in Huron Township, where he was struck by a motorcycle operated by 66-year-old James Ritzenthaler of Fremont. Hartnell was then struck by an SUV operated by 35-year-old Andre Lucky of Norwalk. Rail fans across Ohio are getting ready for a once-in-a-generation sight. Union Pacific's legendary Big Boy number 4014, the world's largest operating steam locomotive, is making its way through the Buckeye State as part of a historic coast-to-coast tour celebrating America's 250th birthday. Audio courtesy of Rail Fanner 4014 on YouTube. The train will make a service stop in Fostoria Saturday at 1:15 and will run through Bellevue on Monday at 8 a.m. with no public access there. It will also make a service stop in Lorain near West 11th Street and Reed Avenue on Monday at 10:15 a.m. and in Euclid at the Chardon Road crossing north of Euclid Avenue at 12:30 p.m. on Monday as well. It will also make another stop in Fostoria in mid-July. Money headed to the Huron County Sheriff's Office for mental health and substance abuse services. The Norwalk Reflector states that the Sheriff's Office will receive a $491,000 state grant in collaboration with the Huron County Board of Mental Health. The services from the grant will start on July 1st. In sports, the Cleveland Guardians defeated the New York Yankees last night 5-4. That's your local news headlines at 95.3 WLKR. I'm Josh Bowman. Up next, the latest in world and national news.
3: AP News, I'm Mike Hempen. President

0: That is Portugal, the man, Feel It Still, on Norwalk's Voice of the Firelands, 95.3 WLKR. It's 53 degrees outside right now at 6.08. Good morning, Melissa and Johnny S. here in the studio with you on this Thursday morning. Welcome back, Johnny.
1: It's good to be back.
0: Are you ready for random facts today?

0: them. Let's do it.
1: All right. So people tend to make more rational, less emotionally biased decisions if they reason through a problem in a foreign language.
0: Oh, interesting.
1: Yes. Researchers call it the foreign language effect. Of course, you have to know a foreign language to do so, but...
0: This is a small detail.
1: Small detail there. In 2011, there was an unsuccessful attempt to make passing gas in public illegal in the African country of Malawi.
0: Oh, okay. That'd be...
1: I do not want to know what sort of situations were happening that this was a
0: yeah,
1: thing.
0: That this had to come up.
1: And the inventor of Tickle Me Elmo was a Unabomber suspect.
0: Oh.
1: The FBI actually talked with him over 6 months due to many coincidences that linked him to the Unabomber. He wasn't cleared until Ted Kaczynski was arrested.
0: Yikes.
1: Yikes. Yeah, there you go. Your random facts on this Thursday morning. Coming up, your news, sports, your weather right now. It's Dave Matthews Band. What would you say?

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1: How about they put all the stuff that sucks on in the morning just to, like, get us to go to school?
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0: That is Langhorne Slim with Rock and Roll on Norwalk's Voice of the Firelands, 95.3 WLKR, 54 degrees outside right now at 6:20. 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Penny and her team wish the graduates best of luck on whatever's next in their lives. 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And coming up, we've got more music for you from the Gin Blossoms. 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
7: From the National Weather Service forecast for today, it's going to be sunny throughout the day with a high near 85. Tonight, partly cloudy skies overnight with a low near 64. For Friday, it's going to be mostly sunny throughout the day with a high near 87. Currently here in Milan, we have 54 degrees.
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2: Good morning, I'm Josh Bowman. The pedestrian who was killed on Route 250 Tuesday night has been identified. The State Highway Patrol says that 56-year-old Richard Hartnell of Wisconsin was attempting to walk across Route 250 near Fox Road in Huron Township, where he was struck by a motorcycle operated by 66-year-old James Ritzenthaler of Fremont. Hartnell was then struck by an SUV operated by 35-year-old Andre Lucky of Norwalk. Rail fans across Ohio are getting ready for a once-in-a-generation sight. Union Pacific's legendary Big Boy number 4014, the world's largest operating steam locomotive, is making its way through the Buckeye State as part of a historic coast-to-coast tour celebrating America's 250th birthday. Audio courtesy of Rail Fanner 4014 on YouTube. The train will make a service stop in Fostoria Saturday at 1:15 and will run through Bellevue on Monday at 8 a.m. with no public access there. It will also make a service stop in Lorain near West 11th Street and Reed Avenue on Monday at 10:15 a.m. and in Euclid at the Chardon Road crossing north of Euclid Avenue at 12:30 p.m. on Monday as well. It will also make another stop in Fostoria in mid-July. Money headed to the Huron County Sheriff's Office for mental health and substance abuse services. The Norwalk Reflector states that the Sheriff's Office will receive a $491,000 state grant in collaboration with the Huron County Board of Mental Health. The services from the grant will start on July 1st. Families of children in Ottawa County can receive a free playhouse from Habitat for Humanity. According to the Sandusky Register, the 2026 Playhouse Project will provide 6 custom playhouses to local families. The playhouses, sponsored by 6 area businesses and organizations, will be built by those sponsors' teams based on the specific child's interest. Applications are now being accepted with multiple requirements. Those applications can be found at habitatottawacounty.org. And that's your local news on 95.3 WLKR. I'm Josh Bowman. Up next, we'll check out sports.
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1: Now a look at sports. The Cleveland Guardians beat the New York Yankees last night 5-4. It was the second straight win in New York for the Guards. The Guardians got 3 home runs. Kyle Manzardo had one, Rhys Hoskins had one along with 3 RBI, and Jose Ramirez had another, and he also had 3 hits.
2: Ramirez with a high drive, deep right field, down the line. If it stays fair, it is gone! Right down the right field foul line.
1: Tom Hamilton on the call there in the Guardians radio network. 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In Frontier League Baseball, the Lake Erie Crushers lost to Trois Rivières last night, 9-4. The Crushers finish up their 3-game series in Canada tonight at 7 o'clock. High school baseball, Perkins off to the state Final Four for the second straight season. The Pirates beat Marengo Highland yesterday, 6-5 in 8 innings. Perkins will meet today's matchup between Cardinal Mooney and Canton Central Catholic in a state semifinal at 10 a.m. next Saturday, June the 13th in Akron. The NBA Finals tipped off last night, New York winning Game 1 by a final of 105-95 over San Antonio. Game 2, Friday night. The NHL Stanley Cup Final resumes tonight with Game 2, Vegas at Carolina at 8 p.m. Vegas up in that series 1-0. And that's your sports.
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1: From the National Weather Service, a look at your forecast on 95.3 WLKR. Today, sunshine and 85 for the high. Partly cloudy tonight, a low near 64. And looking to Friday, mostly sunny with a high of 87.
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0: That is 21 Pilots with Stressed Out on Norwalk's Voice of the Firelands, 95.3 WLKR. It's 56 degrees outside right now, 6:39, and time to take a look at your community calendar.
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4: 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This ball is gone. A grand slam for Angel Martinez.
5: 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Marsh is back. Track wall gone. A pinch hit home run by Kyle Mansardo.
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1: From the National Weather Service forecast for today, it's going to be sunny throughout the day with a high near 85. Tonight, partly cloudy skies overnight with a low near 64. For Friday, it's going to be mostly sunny throughout the day with a high near 87. Currently here in Milan, we have 56 degrees.
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5: Good morning, I'm Josh Bowman from the National Weather Service. Today, sunny with a high of 85 and partly cloudy tonight, a low of 64. Now your local news. The pedestrian who was killed on Route 250 Tuesday night has been identified. The State Highway Patrol says that 56-year-old Richard Hartnell of Wisconsin was attempting to walk across Route 250 near Fox Road in Huron Township, where he was struck by a motorcycle operated by 66-year-old James Ritzenthaler of Fremont. Hartnell was then struck by an SUV operated by 35-year-old Andre Lucky of Norwalk. Rail fans across Ohio are getting ready for a once-in-a-generation sight. Union Pacific's legendary Big Boy number 4014, the world's largest operating steam locomotive, is making its way through the Buckeye State as part of a historic coast-to-coast tour celebrating America's 250th birthday. Audio courtesy of Rail Fanner 4014 on YouTube. The train will make a service stop in Fostoria Saturday at 1:15 and will run through Bellevue on Monday at 8 a.m. with no public access there. It will also make a service stop in Lorain near West 11th Street and Reed Avenue on Monday at 10:15 a.m. and in Euclid at the Chardon Road crossing north of Euclid Avenue at 12:30 p.m. on Monday as well. It will also make another stop in Fostoria in mid-July. Money headed to the Huron County Sheriff's Office for mental health and substance abuse services. The Norwalk Reflector states that the Sheriff's Office will receive a $491,000 state grant in collaboration with the Huron County Board of Mental Health. The services from the grant will start on July 1st. In sports, the Cleveland Guardians defeated the New York Yankees last night 5-4. That's your local news headlines on 95.3 WLKR. I'm Josh Bowman. Up next, the latest in world and national news.
6: AP News, I'm Mike Hempen. President Trump acknowledges calling Israel's prime minister crazy and says Israel is complicating peace talks with Iran.
7: President Donald Trump has acknowledged criticizing Israeli Prime Minister Benjamin Netanyahu in a phone call that involved expletives. President Trump discussed the tension between the two leaders and admitted he called Israeli Prime Minister Benjamin Netanyahu crazy in an interview released Wednesday. Trump said he was a little bit perturbed that Israel's actions in Lebanon were holding back peace talks with Iran. The president's comments about the Monday call in a New York Post interview offered a sign of the growing pressure that the president faces to resolve the U.S.-Israel war with Iran. The pressure comes as higher energy prices and economic uncertainty threaten Republican prospects in the midterm elections.

There's the Arctic Monkeys, Do I Wanna Know, on Norwalk's Voice of the Firelands, 95.3 WLKR. It's 60 degrees outside right now at 7:10. It is June 4th. It's time to hop into the time machine. To take you back in time, 130 years to this day in 1896, when Henry Ford made a successful test run of his horseless carriage in a nighttime drive through the streets of Detroit. 89 years ago, 1937, Oklahoma City grocery store owner Sylvia Goldman invented the shopping cart. It was 1989 on this day, 37 years ago, when Chinese army troops stormed Tiananmen Square in Beijing to crush the pro-democracy movement. Hundreds, possibly thousands of people died. It's hard to get a straight answer from China on the subject. 23 years ago, 2003, Martha Stewart stepped down as CEO of her company just hours after being indicted on insider trading charges, including obstruction of justice, conspiracy, and securities fraud. 9 years ago, 2017, on this day, Ariana Grande hosted the One Love Manchester benefit concert for victims of the May 22nd Manchester terrorist bombing. So there it is, back in time. June 4th on the way, your birthdays and anniversaries. Right now, it's The Strokes, You Only Live Once.

0: That is Courtney Barnett with Mantis on Norwalk's Voice of the Firelands, 95.3 WLKR. 60 degrees outside right now, 7:23, and it's time for your birthdays and anniversaries.
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0: 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Josh McDermott's 48 today. Angelina Jolie, 51. Noah Wiley, 55. Horatio Sanz is 57, Keith David 70, Michelle Phillips 82, and Bruce Stern is 90 today.
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0: Dockside Cafe every Tuesday from 6 to 9 p.m. Mount Joy will be at Jacob's Pavilion on Friday, June 5th. 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
2: From the National Weather Service forecast for today, it's going to be sunny throughout the day with a high near 85 degrees. Tonight, partly cloudy skies, overnight with a low near 64. For Friday, it's going to be mostly sunny throughout the day with a high near 87. Currently here in Milan, we have 61 degrees.
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2: Good morning, I'm Josh Bowman. The pedestrian who was killed on Route 250 Tuesday night has been identified. The State Highway Patrol says that 56-year-old Richard Hartnell of Wisconsin was attempting to walk across Route 250 near Fox Road in Huron Township, where he was struck by a motorcycle operated by 66-year-old James Ritzenthaler of Fremont. Hartnell was then struck by an SUV operated by 35-year-old Andre Lucky of Norwalk. Rail fans across Ohio are getting ready for a once-in-a-generation sight. Union Pacific's legendary Big Boy number 4014, the world's largest operating steam locomotive, is making its way through the Buckeye State as part of a historic coast-to-coast tour celebrating America's 250th birthday. Audio courtesy of Rail Fanner 4014 on YouTube. The train will make a service stop in Fostoria Saturday at 1:15 and will run through Bellevue on Monday at 8 a.m. with no public access there. It will also make a service stop in Lorain near West 11th Street and Reed Avenue on Monday at 10:15 a.m. and in Euclid at the Chardon Road crossing north of Euclid Avenue at 12:30 p.m. on Monday as well. It will also make another stop in Fostoria in mid-July. Money headed to the Huron County Sheriff's Office for mental health and substance abuse services. The Norwalk Reflector states that the Sheriff's Office will receive a $491,000 state grant in collaboration with the Huron County Board of Mental Health. The services from the grant will start on July 1st. Families of children in Ottawa County can receive a free playhouse from Habitat for Humanity. According to the Sandusky Register, the 2026 Playhouse Project will provide 6 custom playhouses to local families. The playhouses, sponsored by 6 area businesses and organizations, will be built by those sponsors' teams based on the specific child's interest. Applications are now being accepted with multiple requirements. Those applications can be found at habitatottawacounty.org. And that's your local news on 95.3 WLKR. I'm Josh Bowman. Up next, we'll check out sports.
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2: Now a look at sports. The Cleveland Guardians beat the New York Yankees last night 5-4. It was the second straight win in New York for the Guards. The Guardians got 3 home runs.

0: Kyle Manzardo had one, Reese Hoskins had one along with three RBI, and Jose Ramirez had another, and he also had three hits.
1: Ramirez with a high drive, deep right field, down the line. If it stays fair, it is gone! Right down the right field foul line.
0: Tom Hamilton on the call there in the Guardians Radio Network. The Guards look for a three-game sweep of the Yankees today at 1:35 on 95.3 WLKR. In Frontier League Baseball, the Lake Erie Crushers lost to Trois Rivières last night, 9-4. The Crushers finish up their three-game series in Canada tonight at 7 o'clock. High school baseball, Perkins off to the state Final Four for the second straight season. The Pirates beat Marengo Highland yesterday, 6-5 in 8 innings. Perkins will meet today's matchup between Cardinal Mooney and Canton Central Catholic in a state semifinal at 10 a.m. next Saturday, June the 13th in Akron. The NBA Finals tipped off last night, New York winning Game 1 by a final of 105-95 over San Antonio. Game 2, Friday night. The NHL Stanley Cup Final resumes tonight with Game 2, Vegas at Carolina at 8 p.m. Vegas up in that series 1-0. And that's your sports.
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0: 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Today, sunshine and 85 for the high. Partly cloudy tonight, a low near 64. And looking to Friday, mostly sunny with a high of 87.
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0: And today's song, written by Buzz Kaysen and Matt Gaden, originally a 1967 hit for Robert Knight, and has since been remade numerous times. It has reached the U.S. top 40 three times, most successfully as performed by Carl Carlton. He recorded it in 1973. It was issued as the B-side, and it was given a disco-style remix. It was then released in 1974 as an A-side, the most successful U.S. release of this song, peaking at number 6 on the Billboard Hot 100, and it is your Lost Classic today. This is Everlasting Love.

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9: From the National Weather Service forecast for today, it's going to be sunny throughout the day with a high near 85. Tonight, partly cloudy skies overnight with a low near 64. For Friday, it's going to be mostly sunny throughout the day with a high near 87. Currently here in Milan, we have 64 degrees.
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4: Good morning, I'm Josh Bowman from the National Weather Service. Today, sunny with a high of 85 and partly cloudy tonight, a low of 64. Now your local news. The pedestrian who was killed on Route 250 Tuesday night has been identified. The State Highway Patrol says that 56-year-old Richard Hartnell of Wisconsin was attempting to walk across Route 250 near Fox Road in Huron Township, where he was struck by a motorcycle operated by 66-year-old James Ritzenthaler of Fremont. Hartnell was then struck by an SUV operated by 35-year-old Andre Lucky of Norwalk. Rail fans across Ohio are getting ready for a once-in-a-generation sight. Union Pacific's legendary Big Boy number 4014, the world's largest operating steam locomotive, is making its way through the Buckeye State as part of a historic coast-to-coast tour celebrating America's 250th birthday. Audio courtesy of Rail Fanner 4014 on YouTube. The train will make a service stop in Fostoria Saturday at 1:15 and will run through Bellevue on Monday at 8 a.m. with no public access there. It will also make a service stop in Lorain near West 11th Street and Reed Avenue on Monday at 10:15 a.m. and in Euclid at the Chardon Road crossing north of Euclid Avenue at 12:30 p.m. on Monday as well. It will also make another stop in Fostoria in mid-July. Money headed to the Huron County Sheriff's Office for mental health and substance abuse services. The Norwalk Reflector states that the Sheriff's Office will receive a $491,000 state grant in collaboration with the Huron County Board of Mental Health. The services from the grant will start on July 1st. In sports, the Cleveland Guardians defeated the New York Yankees last night 5-4. And that's your local news headlines on 95.3 WLKR. I'm Josh Bowman. Up next, the latest in world and national news.
5: AP News, I'm Mike Hempen. President Trump says he remains optimistic about reaching a ceasefire deal with Iran.
6: The negotiation itself has gone very well, actually. Very well.
7: Mr. President.
6: It could happen. I mean, if it happens, and it might not happen, you know, who knows? But if it happens, it could happen like over the weekend.
8: How do you define ceasefire?
6: Pretty much the way it is. It's a different part of the world. You know, I'd say in that part of the world, ceasefire is when you're shooting in a more moderate manner.
5: The House has approved a war powers resolution that would halt U.S. military action against Iran, defying President Trump, as a handful of Republicans joined with Democrats to seek to end the war. The resolution from the House does not immediately stop the war. It now goes to the Senate. At least 9 people have been killed in Israeli overnight strikes in Gaza. That's according to local hospitals. The Palestinians were killed in at least 4 separate strikes in Gaza City. The military has not commented on the strikes. The fatalities are the latest since an October ceasefire attempted to halt a 2-year war between Israel and Hamas. There's fierce opposition to Jared Kushner's coastal project in Albania.
9: The 4th consecutive protest in the Albanian capital, Tirana, against the project turned violent on Wednesday. Protesters broke through a police cordon, after which police used water cannons to disperse the crowd. Ivanka, keep your hands away from Nata, were some of the posters seen at Wednesday's protests. Albania's government claims the development on the Adriatic coast will transform the nation as it seeks high-end tourism and European Union membership. I'm Karen Chamas.
5: This is AP News.
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11: Please

0: That is Lenny Kravitz, Let Love Rule on Norwalk's Voice of the Firelands, 95.3 WLKR. It is 68 degrees, 8:11, and it's time to play the quickie quiz. Johnny, what are we playing for today?
1: All right, well, today we have a pair of tickets to go see the Avett Brothers and Mike Patton playing at Jacobs Pavilion in Cleveland. That show Thursday, June 18th, starting at 7 o'clock.
0: All right, if you want to go, just be the first person to correctly answer the quickie quiz question. And your question for today in the average kitchen, there are about six of these.
1: Six of these.
0: What are they? Yes. I'm above average for sure. But in the average kitchen, there are about six of these. What are they?
1: What could they be?
0: You want to take a guess? Give us a call. 663-4953, 419-609-4953. In the average kitchen, there are about six of these. What are they? Call us now. Good luck.

0: That is Alabama Shakes with Hang Loose on Norwalk's Voice of the Firelands, 95.3 WLKR. We're playing the Quickie Quiz, your question for today. In the average kitchen, there are about six of these. What are they? Nathan in Norwalk figured out that it is fridge magnets.
1: Fridge magnets.
0: Yeah, okay. So the average kitchen has about six fridge magnets. Nathan's the winner. What did he get, Johnny?
1: All right, he got himself a pair of tickets. Go see the Avett Brothers and Mike Patton playing at Jacobs Pavilion on Thursday, June 18th.
0: All right, and we will have another chance for you to win the Quickie Quiz tomorrow around 8:10. Right now, though, we would like to congratulate the graduating seniors of Willard High School from Directions Credit Union. 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
3: There's nearly 678,290,000 kids under five around the world. But what's so important about being five? A lot, it turns out. Children who live to age five are twice as likely to reach adulthood. That's why vaccines matter so much. 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Impressive, right? But 12.5 million children are still totally unvaccinated. Rotary knows we can find them. Because when Rotary and Indian vaccinators looked for families at bus and train stations, used motorbikes, and trekked houses,

0: 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They lowered polio cases by 94%. See? It can be done. And the results are worth it. Let's ensure that all children grow up safe from preventable diseases.
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2: From the National Weather Service forecast for today, it's going to be sunny throughout the day with a high near 85. Tonight, partly cloudy skies overnight with a low near 64. For Friday, it's going to be mostly sunny throughout the day with a high near 87. Currently here in Milan, we have 69 degrees.
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2: Good morning, I'm Josh Bowman. The pedestrian who was killed on Route 250 Tuesday night has been identified. The State Highway Patrol says that 56-year-old Richard Hartnell of Wisconsin was attempting to walk across Route 250 near Fox Road in Huron Township, where he was struck by a motorcycle operated by 66-year-old James Ritzenthaler of Fremont. Hartnell was then struck by an SUV operated by 35-year-old Andre Lucky of Norwalk. Rail fans across Ohio are getting ready for a once-in-a-generation sight. Union Pacific's legendary Big Boy number 4014, the world's largest operating steam locomotive, is making its way through the Buckeye State as part of a historic coast-to-coast tour celebrating America's 250th birthday. Audio courtesy of Rail Fanner 4014 on YouTube. The train will make a service stop in Fostoria Saturday at 1:15 and will run through Bellevue on Monday at 8 a.m. with no public access there. It will also make a service stop in Lorain near West 11th Street and Reed Avenue on Monday at 10:15 a.m. and in Euclid at the Chardon Road crossing north of Euclid Avenue at 12:30 p.m. on Monday as well. It will also make another stop in Fostoria in mid-July. Money headed to the Huron County Sheriff's Office for mental health and substance abuse services. The Norwalk Reflector states that the Sheriff's Office will receive a $491,000 state grant in collaboration with the Huron County Board of Mental Health. The services from the grant will start on July 1st. Families of children in Ottawa County can receive a free playhouse from Habitat for Humanity. According to the Sandusky Register, the 2026 Playhouse Project will provide six custom playhouses to local families. The playhouses, sponsored by six area businesses and organizations, will be built by those sponsors' teams based on the specific child's interest. Applications are now being accepted with multiple requirements. Those applications can be found at habitatottawacounty.org. And that's your local news on 95.3 WLKR. I'm Josh Bowman. Up next, we'll check out sports.
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2: Now a look at sports. The Cleveland Guardians beat the New York Yankees last night 5-4. It was the second straight win in New York for the Guards. The Guardians got three home runs. Kyle Manzardo had one, Rhys Hoskins had one along with three RBI, and Jose Ramirez had another, and he also had three hits.
4: Ramirez with a high drive, deep right field, down the line. If it stays fair, it is gone! Right down the right field foul line.
2: Tom Hamilton on the call there in the Guardians radio network. 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In Frontier League

0: Baseball, the Lake Erie Crushers lost to Trois Rivières last night, 9-4. The Crushers finish up their three-game series in Canada tonight at 7 o'clock. High school baseball, Perkins off to the state Final Four for the second straight season. The Pirates beat Marengo Highland yesterday, 6-5 in 8 innings. Perkins will meet today's matchup between Cardinal Mooney and Canton Central Catholic in a state semifinal at 10 a.m. next Saturday, June the 13th in Akron. The NBA Finals tipped off last night, New York winning Game 1 by a final of 105-95 over San Antonio. Game 2, Friday night. The NHL Stanley Cup Final resumes tonight with Game 2, Vegas at Carolina at 8 p.m. Vegas up in that series 1-0. And that's your sports.
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0: From the National Weather Service, a look at your forecast on 95.3 WLKR. Today, sunshine and 85 for the high. Partly cloudy tonight, a low near 64. And looking to Friday, mostly sunny with a high of 87.
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4: From the National Weather Service forecast for today, it's going to be sunny throughout the day with a high near 85. Tonight, partly cloudy skies overnight with a low near 64. For Friday, mostly sunny skies throughout the day with a high near 87. Currently here in Milan, we have 72 degrees.
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0: That is Tracy Chapman with Fast Car on Norwalk's Voice of the Firelands, 95.3 WLKR. And joining me in studio now from Common Good Collective, Allison here, and also Samantha Shinley, Marketing and Community Outreach Coordinator for the Huron County Growth Partnership Norwalk Area Visitors Bureau. So lots of words just said right now, but you're here representing the Market on Main in Uptown Norwalk, and that's kicking off next week. So thank you both for coming in today.
1: Yeah, thank you.
2: Yes, thank you.
0: So the Market on Main is on Tuesday, is the first one. It's from 4 to

0: 7 o'clock, West Main Street in Uptown Norwalk. And there's going to be these are going to continue through September. So we are going to be doing this the second Tuesday of the month now for the Market on Main this year. Yes?
1: Yes, that is correct. Okay. Second Tuesday.
0: The second Tuesday. And so what are some of the things that people can expect to find during Market on Main?
1: We have a ton. We have over 20 vendors coming this year. We also have food trucks that'll be different each time. For the one on June 9th, that is going to be macaronis and fried in sea. We also have music coming from 5 to 7. That'll be Hectic Ballroom. And you guys are actually broadcasting from 3 to 5.
0: Yes, I will be there. So what is different this year? Any changes that have happened from, you know, past Market on Mains that people can expect to see some different things?
2: Actually, not too many. We tried to have it moved to West Main Street so we could block off the street. But again, construction got us. So there's already a big detour on West Main Street. So we won't be on the street this year. We just kind of finalized that this week, which was unfortunate.
0: Okay.
2: But so you'll see Sewer Park.
0: Similar to how it's been.
2: Yeah. Yeah. And it's kind of nice. You know, we were just talking out there, families. You know, you don't have to worry about cars. We're in the park. The bounce house will be in the grass. The splash pad's right there. The music's right there. So it's a really safe place to come and hang out on a Tuesday evening uptown.
0: Yeah, great. So, so you did say that. So there are kids' activities that happen during the Market on Main. If people aren't familiar, like you said, there's the bounce houses and that that are going on. And just other, the local vendors and a lot of them will have some different things that are going on too that kids can participate in usually when that happens. So with this, what sort of vendors are going to be there? You know, it's a pretty good span of different things depending on what people are into, you know.
2: Yeah, so this year we have some of our regulars back. There'll be cookies by Lori will be back. There's honey from Finding Family Farms. Produce wise, our one vendor is not going to be able to be back, which is unfortunate, her Well Acres. But we will have apples and pears, I believe, but it won't be till August. This year is going to be really rough, I think, for farmers markets.
0: Yeah.
2: With the weather and in general, Ohio, it just takes a while for our produce to come on. So we have that. There's sourdough, there's candles, there's skincare.
0: Lots of stuff.
2: Yes, there's all kinds of things.
0: Lots of crafters come in here. And, you know, I've seen people that have just like booths of macrame and jewelry makers and, you know, all kinds of different types of crafts and things that you can buy there during the Market on Main. And of course, you can shop the Uptown shops too.
2: Yeah, I think that's one of the things we were hoping with being on Main Street, being on the street would encourage people. But absolutely, I know. We will be open late. I know our neighbors will, the Loft, and I believe Kate and Chloe usually tries to stay open. I'm not sure about our neighbors a little further down the street. Unfortunately, it just people don't always make it that far down. We would love them to. But yeah, we definitely, and all of our restaurants and stay open as well, and our coffee shop. So
0: yeah, it's a great time to get out and just enjoy the whole uptown area. You know, it's a nice event to go out to, you know, just do a little shopping, even just walking around and just looking, because, you know, it's such a cute uptown area. And I really hope that people get out, and it's a good time to do that. You know, there's music playing. Like sometimes there's even just, you know, musicians on the street that are just, you know, hey, I'm just sitting here, I'm playing, having a good time. And, you know, just it's a nice time. It should be a nice night to go out and walk around. And we'll be there talking about it, so you can come see me too. And again, that is the Market on Main, the first one of the season, kicking off Tuesday. It is from 4 until 7 o'clock in Uptown Norwalk. And if people want to get more information, how do they do that?
1: They can reach out to us at Huron County Growth Partnership, or they can come into Common Good if they have any questions. We'll connect for Visitors Bureau. So,
0: all right, sounds good. So thank you both for coming in today to talk about Market on Main.
2: Thanks for having us.
0: Coming up, we've got more music for you from Beck and Almost Monday. Your weather forecast is next on 95.3.
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4: From the National Weather Service forecast for today, it's going to be sunny throughout the day with a high near 85 degrees. Tonight, partly cloudy skies overnight with a low near 64. For Friday, it's going to be mostly sunny throughout the day with a high near 87 degrees.
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0: That is almost Monday. Leaving is easy. On Norwalk's Voice of the Firelands, 95.3 WLKR. All right. We talk about AI a lot.
1: Yes, we do.
0: We crab about AI
1: a lot. It's not always good.
0: I know there's an AI thing a lot of people are talking about right now. Very large local company, place, corporation, whatever. Very obviously has used AI for their merchandise that they are selling.
1: Yes.
0: Like it's anybody like a casual person just, you know, buying these things might not notice, but anybody like pays attention and knows what the things are, you can see all of the things that's wrong.
1: Yeah. So.
0: And so that's something people are talking about. It's easy to find. If you want to know what we're talking about and you don't know what we're talking about, you can find it really easily. But Dodge and Ram Trucks kind of did the same thing.
1: Oh, boy.
0: They unveiled a new shirt design in their online shop this week, which is the 2026 Ram Patriotic Unisex T-shirt, if you want to look that up. $29.95. Okay. Not terrible for a branded shirt, even though it's just an advertisement. The problem is it's AI slop.
1: Yeah, it is.
0: You didn't even, you know, need to order it and have it delivered to see the problems. The Patriotic shirt had a big American flag. It only had 38 stars.
1: Only 38.
0: If you didn't know, there's...

0: supposed to have 50. It also featured a truck with the slogan Ram Power, but the image was a Toyota Tacoma.
1: Not a great look right now.
0: No, the shirt has already been removed, so you cannot purchase it. Come on, guys.
1: I really hope somebody already bought the shirt and is going to now hold on to it like a collector's item or something.
0: These are companies with money.
1: Yes.
0: It's not like these are, you know, small, locally owned businesses trying to, you
1: Dodge
0: know.
1: Dodge Ram has plenty of money.
0: Dodge has money. You know, a multi-million dollar, billion dollar businesses, corporations, nationwide things, international things. You
1: it's
0: have
1: like
0: money
1: takes.
0: To have a graphic designer design a shirt for you.
1: It's not like it takes a whole lot of money to design a shirt.
0: Even so, fine, you're sticking to your, I'm using AI and we are doing this and we are saving money. Maybe just give it a once over before you approve it.
1: Just look at
0: it. These are easy things to spot.
1: Just look at it one time before you send it through. Just one time.
0: Stop putting out AI slop.
1: Just
0: how about that?
1: Quit using it.
0: Just quit using it. Coming up, we've got churches and bright eyes. Your weather is next on 95.3.
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1: From the National Weather Service forecast for today, it's going to be sunny throughout the day with a high near 85. Tonight, partly cloudy skies overnight with a low near 64. For Friday, it's going to be mostly sunny throughout the day with a high near 87 degrees.
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0: That is Bright Eyes with First Day of My Life on Norwalk's Voice of the Firelands, 95.3 WLKR. And that is going to wrap up the morning show for today. Kelly Rose in next show, music lyric trivia for you, and your Throwback Thursday lunch block of music after your news at noon. Stay tuned for that. Then we got the Guardians at the Yankees. 1:05 is when our coverage begins, 1:35, first pitch for that game. And of course, you can listen live here on 95.3. Then Johnny and I will be back in the morning at 6.
1: Yeah, we'll talk to you then. 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

I'll tell you that there aren't any answers, and I was starting to agree, but I woke suddenly in the path of a lightning ball. Fortune, people talking all about fortune. Do you make it or does it just call you?

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That is Death Cab for Cutie with Riptides. You were listening to Monroeville's Voice of the Firelands 95.3 WLKR. How's it going? I'm Kelly Rose. It's currently 78 degrees at the Radio Ranch on Route 250 in Milan. All right. Welcome to your midday show. Play some Name That Lyric. We've got your community coffee break. We've got your Throwback Thursday lunch block of music. And we got a day game. The Guardians are taking on the Yankees. 105 is pregame. 135 is first pitch. So make sure you stay tuned for that. We'll have all your favorite stuff and your favorite music before your Guardians. 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Right now it's Lauryn Hill. Everything is everything.

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0: That is the Stills, Still in Love song. You were listening to Mylan's Voice of the Firelands, 95.3 WLKR. How's it going, Kelly Rose? All right, it is graduation season here in the Firelands, and congratulations to the 2026 seniors from Monroeville. 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They are wishing you all the best and success in this next stage of life. All right, I'm going to take a short break here. I'll be back with your weather forecast in just a few moments. Also, we've got some Bruce Springsteen, the Lemonheads, and David Byrne next on 95.3.
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0: 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The National Weather Service forecasting mostly sunny skies today with a high near 85. Tonight, partly cloudy, low around 64. And for your Friday, mostly sunny and 87.
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0: 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Some things on the calendar right now. 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Firelands Regional Medical Center offers free screenings, including blood pressure tests, information about breast health for both men and women, and assistance scheduling mammograms. 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All right, it is graduation season here in the Firelands, and Norwalk Heating and Air Conditioning salutes the graduating class of 2026. Graduation is an exciting time. It marks both an ending and a beginning. It's warm memories of the past and big dreams of the future. Congratulations to the Monroeville High School class of 2026, including J.C. Renfro, Ashley Ridley, Hayden Ryan, Stacy Stevens, and Adriana Valiant. 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All right, coming up, we'll take a look at your weather forecast. Also, I've got Big Thief and Fiona Apple. 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
0: 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The National Weather Service forecasting mostly sunny skies today, 85 degrees. Tonight, partly cloudy, low around 64. And for your Friday, mostly sunny, a high near 87.
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All right. You're in the middle of a 40-minute commercial-free block of music. On the way, we've got Travis and Royal Otis. Also, make sure you keep listening for our Father's Day sounder. I will play it before the Guards game today. And when you hear it, be caller number 5. We've got a great prize pack to give to you. 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

That is Modest Mouse, Look How Far. You were listening to Wakeman's Voice of the Firelands, 95.3 WLKR. All right, coming up, we're going to play some Name That Lyric. I've got some Avett Brothers Mike Patton tickets to give to you. They're going to be at Jacobs Pavilion in Cleveland. That's coming up Thursday, June 18th. Go to jacobspavilion.com for all the information. And if you would like to go, make sure you stay tuned for your chance to win. Right now, it's the Caesars. Jerk It Out.

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That is Noah Kahan with The Great Divide. You were listening to Monroeville's Voice of the Firelands, 95.3 WLKR. It is graduation season here in the Firelands. 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All right. Let's play some Name That Lyric. Today, you are playing for a pair of tickets to see the Ava.

0: Bad Brothers and Mike Patton. That'll be Thursday, June 18th at Jacobs Pavilion in Cleveland. Shows at 8 p.m. More info at jacobspavilion.com. And if you want to go see Yvette Patton, all you have to do is be the first person to tell me the song title and the artist. Name this lyric. You get a shiver in the dark, it's raining in the park, but meantime, south of the river, you stop and you hold everything. A band is blowing Dixie, a double four time. You feel all right when you hear the music ring. In Sandusky, 419-609-4953, or in Norwalk, 419-663-4953. Again, for a pair of Yvette Patton tickets, that'll be at Jacobs Pavilion in Cleveland, June 18th. Name this lyric. You get a shiver in the dark, it's raining in the park, but meantime, south of the river, you stop and you hold everything. A band is blowing Dixie, double four time. You feel all right when you hear the music ring. Do you know it? Give me a call. I'll be right the forecast and your winner next. Good luck.
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0: 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The National Weather Service forecasting mostly sunny skies today, high near 85. Tonight, partly cloudy, low around 64. And for your Friday, mostly sunny and 87.
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0: That is Dire Straits, Sultans of Swing. You were listening to Bellevue's Voice of the Firelands, 95.3 WLKR. How's it going? I'm Kelly Rose. That's the answer to name that lyric today. Congratulations goes out to Lori from Marblehead. Got ourselves a pair of Avett Patton tickets. That'll be Thursday, June 18th at Jacobs Pavilion in Cleveland. Congratulations goes out to Lori. She will be there. It'll be a good time. You will have another chance to win tomorrow at 11:20. All right, coming up, we'll take a look at your weather forecast. Also, we've got music from St. Motel and Cake. That's next on 95.3.
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0: 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The National Weather Service forecasting mostly sunny skies today, a high near 85. Tonight, partly cloudy, low around 64. And for your Friday, mostly sunny and 87.
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That is Cake, Sick of You. You were listening to Willard's Voice of the Firelands, 95.3 WLKR. How's it going? I'm Kelly Rose. Coming up, we got your national and local news at noon. Also on the way, it is your Throwback Thursday lunch block of music. We're throwing it back. 1997 is the year we're throwing it back to this week because I've got a kid graduating high school. 97 was the year I graduated high school. So I'm making that connection. That's where we're going with it. We're going with 1997 for Throwback Thursday. It's brought to you by Bluto's Hometown Tavern. That's coming up right now. It's a best deal with Pompeii on 95.3.

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2: 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Good afternoon, I'm Josh Bowman. In local news, the pedestrian who was killed on Route 250 Tuesday night has been identified. The State Highway Patrol says that 56-year-old Richard Hartnell of Wisconsin was attempting to walk across Route 250 near Fox Road in Huron Township, where he was struck by a motorcycle operated by 66-year-old James Ritzenthaler of Fremont. Hartnell was then struck by an SUV driven by 35-year-old Andre Lucky of Norwalk. Rail fans across Ohio are getting ready for a once-in-a-generation sight. Union Pacific's legendary Big Boy, number 4014, the world's largest operating steam locomotive, is making its way through the Buckeye State as part of a historic coast-to-coast tour celebrating America's 250th birthday. And here's how it sounds. Audio courtesy of Rail Fanner 4014 on YouTube. The train will make a service stop in Fostoria on Saturday and will run through Bellevue this Monday coming up at 8 a.m. with no public access. It will also

0: make a service stop in Lorain near West 11th and Reed Avenue on Monday at 10:15 a.m. and then also in Euclid at the Chardon Road crossing on Monday as well. It will also make another stop in Fostoria in mid-July. Families of children in Ottawa County can receive a free playhouse from Habitat for Humanity. According to the Sandusky Register, the 2026 Playhouse Project will provide 6 custom playhouses to local families. The playhouses, sponsored by 6 area businesses and organizations, will be built by those sponsors' teams based on the specific child's interest. Applications are now being accepted with multiple requirements. Those applications can be found at habitatottawacounty.org. Ohio Bike Week activities continue in Sandusky. According to the Sandusky Register, law enforcement officials from Erie County are helping out with some of the motorcycle rides through the community, including today's Jesse James Dupree charity ride. Sports Day Baseball, the Cleveland Guardians at the New York Yankees going for a 3-game sweep. First pitch at 1:35. 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Weather today, sunny with a high of 85 and partly cloudy, a low tonight of 64. I'm Josh Bowman, 95.3 WLKR Local News. Up next, the latest in world and national news headlines.
1: AP News, I'm Ed Donahue. A Hezbollah leader is rejecting the latest ceasefire agreement reached between Israel and Lebanon. The U.S. brokered agreement comes after Israeli forces made their deepest incursion into Lebanon in more than a quarter century. Hezbollah is demanding a complete Israeli withdrawal from Lebanon as more fighting there hampered efforts to end the Iran war. Shash Bedrosian is an Israeli government spokesperson.
2: I can also confirm that Hezbollah launched mortar shells that hit a UNIFIL position and killed a UN personnel member in southern Lebanon.
1: Hezbollah's leader said in a written statement read on TV, "The negotiations are absurd, humiliating, and insulting." In the House, Treasury Secretary Scott Bessent told Connecticut Democrat John Larson,
3: "The conflict has been halted."
4: The conflict has been halted. So we're not at war. So our military is not involved. We're not at war.
3: Again, if you would like for me to call the Secretary of War, I can ask.
1: The AP Sagar Magani reports former Trump National Security Advisor John Bolton will plead guilty in a classified information case.
5: That's according to an AP source who says the plea is part of a deal with the Justice Department that could spare Bolton prison time. He was charged last year with 18 counts of either retaining or sharing notes with family members, which officials said had classified information. The charges came about 6 years after President Trump fired Bolton.
6: I think he's a bad guy. Yeah, he's a bad guy. It's too bad.
5: A person familiar with the deal says Bolton would plead guilty to 1 count. It would spare him prison time, but any punishment would ultimately be up to a judge. Sagar Magani, Washington.
1: American Airlines says it is temporarily suspending some routes this summer because of steep jet fuel costs linked to the war with Iran. This is AP News.
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9: 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Marsh is back. 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A pinch hit home run by Kyle Manzardo.
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Truth is, I thought it mattered. I thought that music mattered. But does it bollocks? Not compared to how people matter.

That is Chumbawamba with Tub Thumping, one of the top songs from 1997. That's going to be stuck in your head the rest of the day, isn't it? How's it going? I'm Kelly Rose. All right, it is time for your 1997 Throwback Thursday lunch block of music, the year I graduated from high school. And this lunch block is brought to you by Bluto's Hometown Tavern in Norwalk. 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All right, the year 1997, some of the top news stories. The U.S., the U.K., and France agreed to freeze Nazis' gold in February of that year. The Hebron Agreement was signed. Israel gave up a large part of the West Bank city of Hebron. The Israeli government approved the establishment of a Jewish settlement in East Jerusalem and was a setback in Middle East peace processes. Hong Kong returned to Chinese rule. The Swiss planned their first payment to Holocaust victims, and the European Union planned to admit six nations in December of that year. In the U.S., the President, Bill Clinton, the Vice President, Al Gore Jr., the U.S. space shuttle joined the Russian space station in January of that year. O.J. Simpson was found liable in a civil suit. The Heaven's Gate cult members committed mass suicide in California.

California. A U.S. appeals court upheld California's ban on affirmative action. Bill Clinton exercised the new line item veto in August of that year. Timothy McVeigh was sentenced to death in the Oklahoma City bombing, and two were convicted in the New York Trade Center bombing in November of that year. In sports, in the Super Bowl, Green Bay defeated New England. In the World Series, the Florida Marlins defeated our very own Cleveland Guardians 4-3. In the NBA Championship, Chicago defeated Utah. In entertainment, the controversial television rating system debuted on cable stations and broadcast networks. The ratings, TVY, TVG, TVY7, TVPG, 14, and TVM, appear for 15 seconds in the upper left-hand corner of the screen at the beginning of each show, except news and sports programs, which were not rated. Titanic crashed into theaters. It was the most expensive film of all time, costing between $250 and $300 million to produce and market. Ellen DeGeneres outed herself. She became the first openly gay woman to have her own sitcom, Happy Pride. Also, the Prince of Pop was born to Michael Jackson and wife Debbie Rowe. The child's name is Prince Michael Jr. Some of the top movies, As Good As It Gets, The Full Monty, Good Will Hunting, The Ice Storm, LA Confidential, and of course, Titanic. The Academy Award for Best Picture went to The English Patient. In the Grammys, a record of the year went to Eric Clapton's Change the World. It was also Song of the Year with Gordon Kennedy, Wayne Kirkpatrick, and Tommy Sims as songwriters. And Album of the Year went to Celine Dion's Falling Into You. Also in 1997, the cost of a first class stamp, 32 cents. Now back to the music of 1997. I remember singing this at the top of my lungs. Here's Meredith Brooks, Bitch.

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0: That is the Mighty Mighty Boss Tones, the impression that I get. 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You know, the late 1900s. 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All right, coming up, we've got music from Wet Leg and Panic at the Disco. Also, I will have your community coffee break. Stay tuned for that. Right now, I'm going to take a short break. I'll be back with your weather forecast next on 95.3.
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0: 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The National Weather Service forecasting sunny skies today, a high near 85. Tonight, partly cloudy, low around 64. And for your Friday, mostly sunny, a high near 87.
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0: 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And remember to stay wild and free. All right, so on our Responsible Resource Thursday, we've been featuring the Trevor Project. So the Trevor Project is the leading suicide prevention and crisis intervention nonprofit organization for LGBTQ plus young people. 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So you can become a volunteer crisis counselor for the Trevor Project. You can go to thetrevorproject.org/volunteer, and they have a volunteer crisis counselor applicant hub. You can get more information about the volunteer program, important counselor requirements, and application instructions. So there you go, the Trevor Project. All right, coming up, we'll take a look at your weather forecast. Also on the way, I've got some good news for you and music from Jill Sobule and Houndmouth next on 95.3. 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
0: 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The National Weather Service forecasting sunny skies today, a high near 85. Tonight, partly cloudy, a low around 64. And for your Friday, mostly sunny and 87.
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You are listening to Monroeville's Voice of the Firelands, 95.3 WLKR. It's time for some good news. 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All right, some good news. So there's a new unexpected superhero in Detroit. A French priest named Jean-Baptiste Commons was in his church parking lot when he heard tires squeal and a loud crash. Then he saw an 18-year-old suspect running toward him with someone shouting, "Stop him!" Jean-Baptiste sprang into action. He tackled the suspect and said he, quote, "unfortunately had to give him a few punches." The young man had stolen a car and caused a crash, which injured a woman. Afterward, Jean-Baptiste joked, "Just another day in the D." Also, a massive blanket fort designed by Nevada high school students officially broke a Guinness World Record. It was confirmed to cover an area of 14,103 square feet. A blanket fort? I don't know. So a local official said this wasn't just the record. It was about bringing the community together, creating memories for foster and kinship families, and raising awareness for the needs of children and caregivers. It's very cute. Also, about 40 train stations and commercial buildings in Japan have introduced an artificial intelligence system to prevent suicide that has already helped save the lives of at least two people. Yeah. If you ever have a positive news story that you'd like to share, you can email me, krose@wlkrradio.com. Coming up in the 1 o'clock hour, we've got the Guards taking on the Yankees. We'll join Guardians Radio Network at 105 with a 135 first pitch. So stay tuned for that. Right now, it's Of Monsters and Men, a little talks on 95.3.

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0: 22, and I was wondering if there was anyone I could chat with about my sheets. They seemed to be making me just really itchy.
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0: there's nearly 678,290,000 kids under five around the world. But what's so important about being five? A lot, it turns out. Children who live to age five are twice as likely to reach adulthood. That's why vaccines matter so much. For 40 years, Rotary and partners have delivered vaccines globally. Like here, and even here. Impressive, right? But 12.5 million children are still totally unvaccinated. Rotary knows we can find them. Because when Rotary and Indian vaccinators looked for families at bus and train stations, used motorbikes, and trekked house to house, they lowered polio cases by 94%. See? It can be done. And the results are worth it. Let's ensure that all children grow up safe from preventable diseases.
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1: It's time to go in-house with Jim Rosenhaus on a 95.3 WLKR. I'm the captain, Chris Morgan, joined by Jim Rosenhaus of the Cleveland Guardians. And boy, Jim, a little bit of a hiccup there for the Guards over the weekend against the Red Sox, but they answered in a big way in this series on the road against the Yankees.
2: They sure did, Chris. And you know, I think it's just all part of the ebbs and flows of a season. Uncharacteristically, last weekend, they had a couple of bullpen issues that caused games to get away late, and we really have not seen that much all year, but it's going to happen at certain points in time. And they weren't hitting much on the homestand, but they've come in to Yankee Stadium and done a really great job offensively against excellent starting pitching for New York, and the bullpen's been rock solid. So again, just part of the ebbs and flows of the season. It's hard to be perfectly consistent over the course of so many games. And I think you just hope that you have the percentages on your side and you're playing good baseball for most of them. And I think that's been the case most of the season. And it's shown up here in New York where they've actually raised their game a little bit and really stepped up and played good baseball.
1: And like you said there, Jim, playing good baseball against some quality starting pitching. Had Garrett Cole in game two, Cam Schlittler, a Cy Young contender right now in game one, and were able to win both of those games with some very clutch at-bats, especially in the middle innings.
2: Yeah, and you know, you're seeing Kyle Manzardo's had some big at-bats, and Jose Ramirez is Jose Ramirez in this series, and that's been huge. But others up and down the lineup have come up in big spots. And it's encouraging because there's times where we've seen offensively this can be a pretty good ball club and much improved from a year ago. They haven't gotten there consistently yet, but they're getting closer. And I think games like we've seen the past couple of nights in New York have been really, really encouraging.
1: And Jim, of course, Rhys Hoskins, another guy that got involved in game two with a home run against the Yankees. And he's been a guy that we've really been keeping an eye on here in the early season. I had the spring training contract signing there, got involved with the team. And he's been really a consistent right-handed presence here for the Guardians at the plate.
2: Yeah, you know, he has. And it's been kind of quiet because I think sometimes we get locked in on batting average, and that's been right around 200 all year. But his home runs are coming. He had the second most RBIs on the team in the month of May, and his on-base percentage is well over 300. So he's seeing a lot of pitches. He's walking a lot, and that rubs off on the rest of the lineup. So he's been an absolute plus for this ball club, and they love what he's done in the clubhouse just as a veteran player, and there's not a whole lot on this team, but he's one of that group with Jose Ramirez, Austin Hedges, David Fried. They keep the young guys going in the right direction and are so helpful in that clubhouse. So Hoskins has been a real nice asset. And, you know, I think they were hoping for that when they signed him, and it happened again after spring training had started. And I think what they were hoping for has transpired.
1: Going in-house with Jim Rosenhaus here on 95.3 WLKR. And Jim, as we get into the month of June here, the awards coming out for the month of May. And Cade Smith, really a very good month of May, good enough to be named the AL Reliever of the Month here for the Guardians.
2: Yeah, 13 saves in a month, which is one of the higher numbers of all time. And obviously, your team has to be in a position to put you in that spot to get the saves, but he's nailed them all down. He's been at or near the top of the league in saves all season long, and then right now on tops in baseball in terms of saves. His command is so much better. He had one walk the whole month of May, and that's been a huge key because that allows that, you know, everything else to fall into place when he's throwing strikes. He's been rock solid. Every team's looking for that closer at the end of the game where you have some sort of certainty to it. And I think Cleveland feels really good that they have that in Cade Smith. And

0: he was recognized for that for the month of May.
1: And it's especially good to see that he was able to right the ship after a little bit of a shaky start to the regular season. And now, like you said, Jim, one of the best relievers in all of baseball. And you'll love to see that for a guy like Cade.
0: Yeah, and you know, the stuff was there early in the season, but the command wasn't. And it really was just some tweaks to his delivery that he worked on with the coaching staff and all the things that they do to get a player in a good spot. And he was able to hit on some things that allowed him to throw more strikes. And once he got to that point, he's been in good shape.
1: Now, before we let you go here, Jim, of course, All-Star voting is open. Hard to believe we're already to that point of the season still with quite a ways to go before the All-Star game over in Philadelphia. But you can make a case for quite a few Guardians to make an appearance on that American League roster.
0: Yeah, I think you could. You know, there's some that are off to slow starts, like in the past, some former All-Stars like Hosey and Stephen Kwan. Their overall numbers might not get them too much in the picture, although I think Jose Ramirez has enough cachet with fans where he might be fine if he continues to swing the bat well here in the month of June. But Parker Messick would be someone you'd look at. Gavin Williams, certainly someone you'd look at. Cade Smith, someone you'd look at. So there's a lot of potentials for a pretty big group of players to head to the All-Star game in Philly.
1: And another guy to keep an eye on. It's going to be a question of whether he gets enough qualified at-bats before that time, but Travis Bazzana making a case here early.
0: Yeah, maybe. I think he'll have enough, but I'm not sure. But, you know, he could be added, certainly, if he, when they get down to, you know, adding players at the end. If he continues along this path, because he really has been impressive, and who knows, you know, he might level out a little bit as the league starts to adjust to him. But I think what we're finding out, he's a pretty quick study. And once the league adjusts to him, I wouldn't be surprised if he adjusts right back and is able to continue to have some of the success. You know, he's going to not leave any stone unturned, and the effort will be there every day. And that's a great way to start.
1: Definitely a lot of bright spots so far on this Guardians team getting into the month of June, but that will do it for In-House with Jim Rosenhaus this week here on 95.3. Thanks for joining us once again, Jim. Have a great rest of the road trip, and we'll talk to you again next week about some more Guardians baseball.
0: You got it, Chris. Thanks.
1: Absolutely. With that, we'll take a short commercial break and have a look at your weather right after that.
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1: 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The rest of today, looking at bright sunny skies with a high up around 84. That'll drop down to a low of 63 tonight with partly cloudy skies for the overnight, then mostly sunny tomorrow with a high of 86.
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0: Vance Joy, Fascination in the Dark, on Wakeman's 95.3 WLKR. It's the Captain Chris Morgan here with you now until 8 o'clock after the early afternoon Guardians game. Unfortunately, didn't pull off the sweep on the road against the Yankees, but taking 2 out of 3 in New York, I think for the first time since 1999. That is absolutely fantastic. We will take that here in the early MLB season for the Guardians. But now let's take a look at your community calendar brought to you by North Coast Wireless Communications, local and affordable internet. 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We'll be right back with another look at your weather forecast after this short commercial break. Then it's right back to the music, so don't go away.
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0: 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The rest of today, still looking at bright sunny skies with a high up around 84. That'll drop down to a low of 63 tonight with partly cloudy skies for the overnight, then mostly sunny tomorrow with a high of 86.
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Tom Petty with Walls on a Norwalk's 95.3 WLKR. Make sure you stay with us. We'll have the latest local, state, and national news coming your way here at the top of the hour. But for right now, let's keep the music going with Alt J. Here's Left Hand Free.

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4: 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Good afternoon, I'm Carrie Smith. The pedestrian who was killed on Route 250 on Tuesday night has been identified. The Ohio State Highway Patrol says that 56-year-old Richard Hartnell of Wisconsin was attempting to walk across Route 250 near Fox Road in Huron Township, where he was struck by a motorcycle operated by 66-year-old James Ritson Thaler of Fremont. Hartnell was then struck by a SUV operated by 35-year-old Andre Lucky of Norwalk. Rail fans across Ohio are getting ready for a once-in-a-generation sight. Union Pacific's legendary Big Boy number 4014, the world's largest operating steam locomotive, is making its way through the Buckeye State as part of a historic coast-to-coast tour celebrating America's 250th birthday. Audio courtesy of RailFanner 4014 on YouTube. The train will make a service stop in Fostoria on Saturday at 1:15 p.m. and will run through Bellevue on Monday at 8 a.m. with no public access. It will also make a service stop in the rain near West 11th Street and Reed Avenue on Monday at 10:15 a.m. and in Euclid at the Chardon Street crossing north of Euclid Avenue at 12:30 p.m. on Monday as well. It will also make another stop in Fostoria in mid-July. Ohio Bike Week activities continue in Sandusky. According to the Sandusky Register, law enforcement officials from Erie County are helping out with some of the motorcycle rides through the community, including today's Jesse James Dupree charity ride. And families of children in Ottawa County can receive a free playhouse from Habitat for Humanity. According to the Sandusky Register, the 2026 Playhouse Project will provide 6 custom playhouses to local families. The playhouses, sponsored by 6 area businesses and organizations, will be built by those sponsors' teams based on the specific child's interests. Applications are now being accepted with multiple requirements and can be found at habitatottawacounty.org. In sports, the Cleveland Guardians take 2 out of 3 games in New York, falling to the Yankees today with a final score of 2-1. The Guardians now head to Texas to take on the Rangers tomorrow night with first pitch at 8:15 p.m. right here on 95.3 WLKR. And finally, a look at the weather forecast from the National Weather Service. Tonight, partly cloudy with a low around 64. And for Friday, mostly sunny with a high near 87. I'm Carrie Smith, 95.3 WLKR Local News. Up next, the latest in world and national news headlines.
5: AP News, I'm Ben Thomas. Hezbollah has rejected the latest ceasefire agreement between Israel and the Lebanese government. Karen Chamas reports the militant group's demanding a complete Israeli withdrawal from Lebanon.
6: Thursday's announcement came as Israeli strikes killed at least 4 people and a UN peacekeeper. A statement by Hezbollah's leader, Naim Qassem, was read out by a news presenter for Hezbollah's Al-Manar news station. Qassem said the agreement's demand that Hezbollah fighters leave southern Lebanon under fire would mean surrender, defeat, and achieving the enemy's goals. He added, "What we're concerned about is an end to the aggression, ceasefire, and Israel's withdrawal. The ongoing fighting in Lebanon, where Israeli forces have seized large swaths of the south, threatens efforts to end the U.S. and Israeli war with Iran." I'm Karen Chamas.
5: Oil prices eased today, Brent crude settling just above $95 per barrel. That helped Wall Street rally. The Dow gained about 875 points, 1.7%. The S&P added 0.4%, but the Nasdaq edged lower. Vladimir Putin says Russia will strengthen its air defenses to counter Ukrainian drone attacks. The most recent targeted an oil terminal in St. Petersburg as it hosted an economic forum intended to attract international investors. And Sagar Magani reports former Trump National Security Advisor John Bolton will plead guilty in a classified information case.
7: That's according to an AP source who says the

0: plea as part of a deal with the Justice Department that could spare Bolton prison time. He was charged last year with 18 counts of either retaining or sharing notes with family members, which officials said had classified information. The charges came about 6 years after President Trump fired Bolton.
1: Bad guy, yeah, he's a bad guy.
0: A person familiar with the deal says Bolton would plead guilty to one count. It would spare him prison time. Sagar Magani, Washington.
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Weezer, Keep Fishing on Fremont's 95.3 WLKR. What's up, Firelands? It's the Captain Chris Morgan here on your Thursday afternoon drive, hanging out and having some fun all the way till 8 o'clock and now after the early afternoon Guardians game. So

once 8 o'clock rolls around, we'll hand things over to Martin Davis for your overnight. But later on this hour, we'll have another look at your community calendar, a couple more looks at your weather forecast as well, and of course, plenty of music to sit back, relax, and enjoy the early evening. So let's get right back to with some Elvis Costello. Here's Veronica.

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0: Third Eye Blind with Graduate on a Willard's Voice of the Firelands 95.3 WLKR. We'll have some more music coming up in just a few minutes, in including some of the Fratellis and a little Travis as well. But a look at your weather forecast is next. It's time now for a look at your WLKR Entertainment Guide. Acoustic Scotty will play the Dockside Cafe every Tuesday from 6 to 9 p.m. Mount Joy will be at Jacob's Pavilion on Friday, June 5th. On Saturday, June 6th, Musica presents Wake Magnolia, Northern Weather, Houdini's Code, Silicon Death Ray, and Wexford. 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
0: 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The rest of today, looking at bright sunny skies with a high up around 84. That'll drop down to a low of 63 tonight, with partly cloudy skies for the overnight, then mostly sunny tomorrow with a high of 86.
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0: 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Let's take another short commercial break and we'll have a look at your weather forecast after that. Then it's right back to the music.
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0: 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The rest of today, looking at bright sunny skies with a high up around 84. That'll drop down to a low of 63 tonight with partly cloudy skies for the overnight, then mostly sunny tomorrow with a high of 86.
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0: Green Day with Waiting on Avery's 95.3 WLKR. Before we get back to some more music, let's check in again with Jim Rosenhaus as he gives us today's Guardians update.
1: Hi, this is Jim Rosenhaus with your Guardians update. Matt Festa has been a key to a Guardians bullpen that has been one of the best in baseball. Combo that with a young position player lineup, as well as a solid starting rotation. All the ingredients seem to be there, and Festa says it's a fun team to be around as it gains more and more success.
2: We're just playing really relaxed. We're playing like just a bunch of really close friends, and it's fun coming to the ballpark every day and seeing, you know, different faces and names kind of do a job every day. And, you know, we're a family already, and it's only 2 months in. We're excited.
1: Guardians back at it in Texas tomorrow night. They take on the Rangers with an 8:15 first pitch. With your Guardians update, I'm Jim Rosenhaus.
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Boy Golden with Cowboy Dreams on a Mylands 95.3 WLKR. What's up, Firelands? It's the Captain Chris Morgan here for a couple more hours on your Thursday afternoon drive, hanging out and having some fun until 8 o'clock, and then once 8 o'clock rolls around, we'll hand things over to Martin Davis for your overnight since the Guardians played earlier on today in New York. So coming up later on this hour, we'll have a couple more looks at your weather forecast and, of course, plenty of music as we sit back, relax, and just enjoy the early evening here tonight. So let's get right back to it with you two. Here's one.

0: 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Before that, a little Neighborhood with Sweater Weather. We'll have more music coming up in just a few minutes, including some of The Cure and a little Moby. But a look at your weather is next.
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2: 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The rest of tonight, looking at partly cloudy skies with a low dropping down near 63. That'll be back up to a high of 86 tomorrow with mostly sunny skies during the day. Then partly cloudy tomorrow night, but with a chance of showers for the overnight and a low of 67.
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0: The last dinner party. 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Let's take another short commercial break and we'll have a look at your weather forecast after that. Then it's right back to the music.
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1: 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The rest of tonight, looking at partly cloudy skies with a low dropping down near 63. That'll be back up to a high of 86 tomorrow with mostly sunny skies during the day. Then partly cloudy tomorrow night, but with a chance of showers for the overnight and a low of 67.
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The Killers, Smile Like You Mean It, on Sandusky's 95.3 WLKR. Let's keep the music flowing, heading into our final hour together tonight. Got a little Dave Matthews Band and some Jungle coming up. But first, it's Brandi Carlile with The Story.

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Download our skill. Then tell her to start WLKR. 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

Fireball Kid with Guilt Drive on Oak Harbor's 95.3 WLKR. What's up, Firelands? It's the Captain Chris Morgan here for one more hour on your Thursday afternoon drive, hanging out and having some fun all the way till 8 o'clock with the Guardians in action earlier on today. So now, once 8 o'clock rolls around, we'll hand things over to Martin Davis for your overnight. Later on this hour, we'll have another look at your community calendar and, of course, a couple looks at your weather forecast to go along with plenty of music. So let's get right back to it with the White Stripes. We're going to be friends.

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0: Band of Horses with the funeral. Lana Mylands, Voice of the Firelands, 95.3 WLKR. Before that, a little Johnny Cash, God's Gonna Cut You Down. We'll have some more music coming right up, including a little Bruce Springsteen and some Oasis, but a look at your weather is next.
1: In January of 2017, I was diagnosed with acute lymphoblastic leukemia.
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0: 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The rest of tonight, looking at partly cloudy skies with a low dropping down near 63. That'll be back up to a high of 86 tomorrow with mostly sunny skies during the day. Then partly cloudy tomorrow night, but with a chance of showers for the overnight and a low of 67.
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0: 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Let's take one more short commercial break, and we'll have a final look at your weather forecast after that. Then it's right back to the music as we start to wrap things up for your Thursday afternoon drive.
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0: 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The rest of tonight, looking at partly cloudy skies with a low dropping down near 63. That'll be back up to a high of 86 tomorrow, with mostly sunny skies during the day, then partly cloudy tomorrow night, but with a chance of overnight showers and a low of 67.
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Girl Cologne, growing up, getting old, on Castalia's 95.3 WLKR. That'll do it for me tonight. It's the Captain Chris Morgan getting on out of here, but it's been a blast hanging out with you on your Thursday afternoon drive. We'll be back tomorrow at our normal start time of 3 p.m., and we'll be here until 7:30 as we put a wrap on things for the work week and get you ready for the weekend, as well as prep for some more Cleveland Guardians baseball, still on the road, this time in Texas against the Rangers, with pregame warm-up tomorrow night starting at 7:35. But before then, we'll have a game of music trivia going on around 3:40 to go along with plenty of music and a whole lot more. So don't miss your Friday afternoon drive starting tomorrow at 3 here on 95.3. For tonight, though, let's head on out of here to some more music and let Martin Davis get settled in for your overnight. Have a great night. Thanks for listening. As always, continue to be safe, be smart, wash your hands. But most importantly, be nice to each other and lift each other up, because we're all in this together. Here's Capital Cities, Safe and Sound.

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